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1: The DM we got says, I'm about to leave my man because of his dog.
0: A lot of questions. She's on hold. She's

0: 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It's Mikey V, Frankie V, and Gianna.
1: And the DM we got says, I might break up with my man over his dog.
0: I have so many questions. We have for all of us right now inside group chat. We're here to get you advice. Amanda, explain exactly what's going on with your man and his dog.
2: I really like this guy. Let's call him Matt. And actually, one of the things I liked about him from the get-go was how he treats his dog. He's so loving. You know, you're my godfather material. And then 3 months later, I hate it. It's like the dog takes precedence over everything. I mean, dog. Last weekend, we're supposed to go out for dinner, and the dog was sick, so he had to stay home with the dog. I mean, he had to stay home with the dog. And then last, again, this weekend, we're supposed to, like, go out for a nice romantic, like, getaway, just quick weekend, literally, two nights. The dog sitter canceled, and he's like, oh, no, like, we have to cancel the whole thing. I'm going to get another dog sitter. He's like, no, that dog sitter doesn't know. There's no rapport. I'm like, are you kidding me right now? Like, what's happening?
0: This is why dogs can be tough because...
1: Mm-hmm. Yeah, they're like kids.
0: It's like having a child. That's why I have cats, but...
2: Oh, my goodness. It is not like, it is like having a cat. Ugh, whatever. My point is this something I'm supposed to just accept, or do I need to, like, leave? Like, what are you guys thinking?
0: Well, how long you guys been dating again?
2: 6 months.
0: Okay. Mm. And you really, like, everything else about the relationship is perfect?
2: Magnifique, yes. Mm.
3: As a dog owner, a dog dad, I fully understand where he's coming from. I think it's an endearing feature, an endearing thing that he loves his dog so much, and I think you should appreciate that versus push him away, because I think it's a good thing.
2: I think there's, like, the line of appreciation, and then there's, like, anything can be, right, a double-edged sword, and I feel like we're kind of coming on that.
0: Yeah, and I think the beauty of a new relationship is being spontaneous, and if you can't be spontaneous as a dog, that makes it tough.
1: Yeah.
2: So it sounds like we're leaving. It sounds like, what, just another conversation about it, or
0: what? Yeah, hold on. We'll get you some advice right now. Hold on 2 minutes, okay?
2: Okay.
0: And I do feel like a lot of people have been through this. Mm-hmm. Is this a red flag? Should she possibly break up with her man because he puts his dog first? What are your thoughts? DM us on Instagram at VBros on air. We'll talk more in a few right here inside group chat.
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1: We've been getting advice for Anonymous inside group chat tonight because she wants to break up with her man over his dog.
0: It's a crazy story. We'll explain it all and get her advice next inside group chat.

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1: And we're inside group chat right now. We've been getting advice from Amanda, who's literally about to break up with her boyfriend because of his dog.
0: Yeah, they've been dating 6 months, but he seems to always put the dog first. Like, he canceled their dinner date the other night because the dog got sick.
1: Yeah.
0: Or this past weekend, supposed to go away for a little trip. Dog sitter canceled, then he canceled their trip.
1: Wow.
0: Vanessa, you're inside group chat. What are your thoughts on this?
2: Honestly, coming from someone who has a dog, I feel like that is a red flag because you should be able to live your life. And if you're interested in someone, yes, your dog is a top priority, but so should the girl you're dating.
0: And I love this. You're a dog owner. So would your dog ever get in the way of you going away for the weekend or going on a date with a guy you like?
2: No.
1: Yeah,
2: no,
1: because there's options. You have a dog sitter. You could leave it with a friend. Like, there's definitely options, and I feel like he's not prioritizing her.
0: So you think maybe this guy's even trying to avoid doing things to her because of this, and that's like his excuse.
2: Yeah, like it sounds like he's not that interested. Like, if you're interested, like you'll figure it out.
1: He chooses his dog over the girl. Why is this making me laugh?
0: Hey, thank you so much for joining group chat. We appreciate your firsthand experience.
2: You're welcome.
0: And we'll continue the conversation. As always, we want to get Amanda the best and the most advice we can.
1: Yeah.
0: DM us anytime your thoughts, especially if you've been through it. Hit us up on Instagram at @VBrosOnAir.
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1: 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Did you

She'll be all right. 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
1: Juliana, I want you to look out for something when you go shopping this week, okay?
2: Okay.
3: Oh, what?
1: It's the music that they are playing. Apparently, the sweet spot is about 72 beats per minute or slower. When you hear songs within that realm, it causes you, for some reason, to want to spend more. So you're going to start hearing songs that we play here, like this one. Going down like the...
4: Swipe your card and swipe your card and swipe your card.
1: And you know, then you got, all of a sudden, Teddy Swimstar singing to you, right? Next thing you know, man, I got to get that expensive Wagyu sing, not the basic.
3: Really?
1: Yeah.
0: I feel like the more upbeat the music is, the more I would spend.
1: Yeah. No. Let me tell you one thing. When you start hearing Benson Boone singing to you, you know what I'm saying? You're right there in the frozen food aisle.
0: I do feel like I'm at like a TJ Maxx right now or something.
3: Yeah, what?
1: I'm telling you, you're going to notice it now. This is the type of music you'll be hearing when you're out grocery shopping or maybe at a TJ Maxx.
0: All right, so Gianna, next time you hear that music walk into your store, walk out.
3: Walk out. 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
1: Pink Panthers and Zara Larsson right there, stateside at number five. Zara's going to be at our iHeartRadio Music Festival this September out in Vegas.
0: Can't wait for that. Counting them down to Monday night. Teddy Swims right here. One of our favorites. Moving up a few spots. Here's Teddy Swims, Mr. Know-It-All, number four. She

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1: Dominic Fike right there with Baby Doll at number 3.
0: We'll get into your new number one next after Ariana Grande right here drops her new album next month, Ari. Hate That I Made You Love Me, your runner-up.

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1: It is time for Mommy V Mondays.
0: Our very own mom, the preschool teacher she is, joins the show. Mom, what do you got for us?
2: Well, I feel like as I age, I forget things. Especially when I'm talking to someone in my family. So I decided to research it a little bit.
0: Okay.
2: And have you ever walked into a room and suddenly forgotten where you went, why you went there?
0: Yeah, I have done that before.
1: All the time.
2: Do you promise?
0: Yes. Yeah. Not just you.
2: You're not losing your mind. Scientists have discovered something called the doorway effect. Your brain treats passing through a doorway as entering a new, quote-unquote, event. So when you move from one room to another, your brain sort of files away the information of why you went into that room. And if you stand there, you're not going to remember. Do you know how you'll remember? If you leave and come back in again.
0: It's like a reset. It's like restarting your computer.
1: That makes sense. Retracing your steps.
2: Mm-hmm. And do you ever forget people's names when they come up and say hi to you after mm-hmm. being introduced?
0: Yeah, for sure.
1: Always.
2: I do all the time. Well, most people don't forget because they have bad memories. So it's not my age. It's because they're too busy thinking about themselves. I'm too obsessed with, is my hair look okay? Do my teeth look okay? Does my face look too wrinkly? Or what I'm going to say next to make a good impression. So it's not that I never forgot their name. It's that I probably never listened to what their name was.
1: That's funny.
2: Do you ever think your phone is vibrating in your pocket, but it isn't?
0: Wait,
1: yeah!
0: That does happen to me all the time.
2: Me too. That's called phantom vibration syndrome.
1: Oh, no.
2: Studies have found that many smartphone users experience it. Your brain becomes so conditioned to expecting notification that it occasionally creates its own.
0: It'll happen on your watch as well. I know Mikey got you one for your birthday. Every now and then you start to look at your watch thinking that you're getting a text and not, but you're not. Oftentimes I'll sit there staring at my watch and feel like, we got to go somewhere? What's going on? You're worried about the time? It's just missed messages.
2: Yeah. All these things happen to young and old alike.
0: There we go. Well, appreciate you updating us. None of us are aging. We're going to be young forever now.
1: Of course.
0: If we forget something, just walk in and out of the door.
2: Yes, doorway effect. Let me know if it works for you. I love you so much, you guys.
0: We love you, Mommy V. Thank you so much for joining us.
2: Thank you for having me. Peace out.
0: Bye.
1: Bye.
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1: Have either of you gone to McDonald's?
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3: I haven't. I'm trying to eat healthier, but I've been craving some nuggets.
0: I drove by one last night debating to go after DJing, but did not do it.
1: That's good. Wait until Monday to go. Wait until Monday.
3: It is Monday.
1: Next Monday.
0: Okay. 22nd, clarifying.
3: Why? What's going on next Monday?
1: That's right. Today is Monday. Because back in 1968, they unveiled the fried apple pie.
3: Oh!
1: Pies, like, it was fried. In 1992, due to

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1: If you spend too much money online shopping,
0: this is going to be great for you. A new way to cut way back in the amount of money that you spend. Not the amount of shopping you do, the amount of money you spend. We'll talk about that next.

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1: So, Crystal, I found something that Gianna needs to try, okay?
2: Okay.
3: What is this?
1: I don't know if you've seen this, and I don't know if you're going to like it, but I want you to at least have an open mind to this, okay?
3: Okay.
1: So there's a new trend, and they're actually doing this for shopping addicts to save money.
3: Okay.
1: What?
3: What does this entail?
1: So here's what it is. There's a new trend. It's actually an app with fake stores. You browse them as usual. You go through, look at the reviews. You compare the prices. You surf. You put it into your cart. Then you buy them. Funny thing is, you don't really buy them, though. And no money gets exchanged. They give you a fake tracking notice. So you actually start tracking something that's not coming to your house. And they say this will help with the dopamine. Half of the reason why people like you spend so much and shop so much online is
3: the process.
1: Like it's the process. Yeah. So this is actually a thing that they started doing. It's called fake online stores. You can find them and you can literally buy a whole bunch of stuff and they'll pretend like they're going to send it to your house, but you didn't really buy them. And they don't really show up at your house, but you get the whole dopamine feel of doing it.
2: I would get so confused and be like, why didn't that get here yet?
3: Literally.
2: No. Watch me do that and it's like medication. And
3: me
2: then,
3: too. You know. I was going to say, I set aside time in my day, every day, to look up where my items are. Like, I look up the tracking numbers. Mm. So if I were to do this, and I try to do that, and I realize it was fake, I would go and buy the real thing, because...
0: We'll get you fake tracking numbers, too. Oh, it's all the way. It's getting here tomorrow.
1: Hold on. I just had the best brainstorming idea. This is staying here. We can't tell anybody.
3: Okay.
1: We should do this for food delivery. For when you come home drunk, right? Because you order food, you usually pass out before it shows up, and you're so mad that you wasted that money on the food. So maybe you order food that never shows up. You don't actually waste the money, and then you wake up in the morning, you're much better.
0: It's actually a valid point.
3: That would be better than the shopping one. Yeah. I know, but
2: how do you... So you'd have to somehow set your settings to only let that app show up when you're drunk.
0: Oh, my Uber Eats is a breathalyzer.
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1: If you're someone that stays up kind of late, this could be a bad thing.
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2: Joined by Tara. Have you ever heard of the Mind After Midnight hypothesis?
3: No, what is that?
4: Has anybody I don't know what this is.
1: I feel like your mind naturally makes you do bad things after midnight, whether it's infidelity or eating unhealthy.
4: I ate a cookie after midnight last night.
2: You know, Mikey V, your college education is paying off.
1: There we go.
2: Starting to get some of these facts correct. Yes, if you stay up late at night, you don't make any correct decisions after midnight. That's what they say. The mind undergoes some dramatic changes for some reason after midnight, because after midnight, people are more likely to see the world negatively.
4: Yeah.
2: They have impulse decisions that they make incorrectly. They also engage in harmful behaviors, yes, such as infidelity and other things that could ruin a relationship.
1: I'm not sure if it's a tie. If it's like actually midnight, or the fact of you drinking that much tequila by midnight. But nevertheless, nothing good happens after midnight.
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2: It's a Monday night. We know that, right? 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I'm at La Crystal Rosa as Gracie Abrams hit the wall.

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1: 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Taylor Swift, I Knew It, I Knew You.

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0: 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I'm at La Crystal Rosas. We're trying to put you in the know with the good when it comes to new music. The best in the new music world. Some BTS on the way. That new Madonna and Sabrina song is so good. Tyla and Zara, so much more too. 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

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On the new hit list, I'm Crystal Rosas. Congrats to Zara Larsson. She is officially an independent artist. She says a lot of record labels have been reaching out to her. We'll see who gets her because she's bringing in those big bucks now. Tyla and Zara Larsson, she did it again.

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1: 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We're at new hit list. I'm at La Crystal Rosas. Her name is Stella Lefty. This one's Boston. Her voice goes crazy. 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

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Wrapping up on the new hit list for me until tomorrow night at La Crystal Rosas, but more on the way for you, including One Republic here. Need your love. Mwah.

She'll be all right. No riding shining on at night. She will save herself this time. And in fact, tonight, she did confirm. The cold never lasts, my darling. It just teaches the heart how to

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I got that cash for you. And I'll tell you how you can win in two songs.

0: 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We're trying to get your money to go on a solo trip, whether it's to like a landmark you've been dying to see, national park. Maybe you want to take you and the family out for a trip to, I don't know, like a cool city in the state that you live in. You don't want to go far, I get it. Make sure you're listening. We're going to get you a keyword. All you have to do is enter that keyword on our website for your shot to win that cash.
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1: Man, what I would have done to be in New York this past weekend, Knicks winning the NBA championship for the first time in over 50 years, and the Puerto Rico Day Parade. 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
1: Thanks for listening. It's Vaunt. I'm on Instagram if you want to follow me there, at Vaunt League. Do you have any old people tendencies? Like something that you do that even though you're not old, you're like, oh, you know what? I can see, you know, I do this in my golden years. Like I love when I come home from work, just having like a nice cup of tea. And I know tea isn't like a crazy thing, but it's just like, you know, what 24-year-old likes a cup of hot tea? Let me know what some of your old people tendencies are. Maybe you like sewing. Maybe you enjoy doing Sudoku every single morning with your cup of coffee.
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1: What up, it is Vaunt. Ladies, I need your opinions. This mom's going viral on the internet. She wants to know if she's overstepping something that happened to her daughter. I'll tell you the full story next. Get your opinion.

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1: Is this woman overstepping? What up? It is Vaunt. There's a woman on Twitter or X complaining. She said that her daughter's engagement ring, which was apparently worth about $50, was way too small, too cheap, and not good enough for her daughter. And she posted a picture of it on Instagram or on Twitter too. She says her daughter refused to ask her fiance to replace it. And the mom, you know, she's asking if she's overstepping or if it's justified. And I totally understand where she's coming from. You know, she wants the best for her daughter. But at the same time, you got to give my man a little bit of credit, too, because women always say, I'm happy with whatever you can get me, to their partners. But is this $50 ring? If you've seen the picture of it, I don't know how to judge. You know, I bought my fiance a ring a couple of months ago. But like I said, women are also all the time, you know, it's the thought that counts. Is she overstepping telling her daughter to ask for a replacement ring?
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1: Star 104.3 is Asheville's number one hit music station. Let's get you some cash this morning. I'm talking $2,500 to take wherever you want to go, whether it's to a national landmark, cool park, you want to visit a state that you'd never been to. $2,500 going to be all yours this morning, just after 8 o'clock. Make sure you're listening for the keyword to win. When I was young, I fell in love.

0: 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I got Zara Larsson on the way, which, by the way, she's going to be at our iHeartRadio Music Festival. 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We got SZA, Kill Bill on deck, and more next.
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1: Hey, what up? My name is Vaunt. I'm on Instagram, too, at Vaunt Leak. By the way, I posted there on my story. Jalen Brunson said after he won the NBA championship, what's he going to do now? He said, hopefully become a guest on SVU. Which, if you know me, I love me some Law & Order SVU. I am totally here for Benson and Brunson.

Your wish is our command. Well, within reason. 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
1: 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My name is Vaughn. Thanks for having us on this morning. Can I put you on to two movies that I saw over the weekend? Want to give you my review and kind of just see if you're down with this vibe? We'll talk about them next.

0: Yo, it's Asheville's number one hit music station, Star 104.3. Yo, what up? My name is Vaunt. Can I tell you what I saw over the weekend? Two movies, one Backrooms. It's in theaters right now, and I think it's the production company A24's biggest opening for a movie yet. And it's kind of hard to explain, but if you're into like sci-fi thriller, that's the vibe. And then I saw Maternal Instinct. Based on a true story, it's, I think, number one on Netflix, about a woman who, I don't know how to explain it, but she shows up at a hospital after just giving birth with a baby and blood on her that is not, neither one is hers, the baby nor the blood. And so it's a documentary, very disturbing, but it is oh so good. It gets a 5 out of 5 stars from me on Netflix.
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My name is Vaughn, and Josh Michael is back this morning and may learn you something with five random facts at 640. 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
1: Got a DM dilemma from a woman. She says, my man and I have been together for 2+ years, but we're in our 30s. He knows I've always wanted to get married and start a family, but lately I've pointed out little things like rings in the mall or brought up potential kids' names, and he doesn't seem into it at all. I don't know whether to straight up ask him, hey, are you trying to start a family and propose anytime soon, or if I should just drop him because I'm in my 30s. What do you think she should do? I mean, if you guys have been together a couple of years, he should be comfortable enough to have these conversations. But at the same time, if you've been together for 2+ years, you shouldn't have to, you know, straight up ask. You know what I'm saying? Like, you guys should know what you guys' intentions are. 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
1: Man, what I would have done to be in New York this past weekend. I was so excited to just watch the Puerto Rican Day Parade on TV because your boy is half Puerto Rican, and just to see all the culture and the vibe in the city. Plus, everybody went crazy. The New York Knicks won the championship for the first time in 53 years. I mean, who wouldn't go nuts?

0: Star 104.3 is Asheville's number one hit music station. It's so wild how people make up rumors about literally anything. Did you see Shakira's World Cup opening ceremony happen last weekend? And people said that she lacked a lot of the energy she usually has during her performances, so they think she was replaced by a body double. She's the only singer to perform at four World Cups, including the first day competition in Mexico City, where she debuted her official song. And people are just like, nope, that ain't her. Her hips don't move like Shakira. It's also funny because like a couple of months ago, remember Jim Carrey was on like a red carpet or something? He did not look like himself or sound like himself. And people were claiming that was also like an alien or he was abducted and cloned.
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0: 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My name is Vaunt. Thanks for having us on. By the way, I do a podcast with my boys, Chap and Justice. 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
1: 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Why is it so expensive to buy merch whenever you go to concerts or comedy shows? 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Then they're asking for $70 for a t-shirt. Like, what? Who has that money?

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Father's Day is coming up, man, and you probably forgot. Because low-key, I did too. What does your dad want for Father's Day? I'm going to break down the top three things, give you some ideas. Now that you still have some time to go get a gift, it's not so last minute. We'll do that in two songs.

0: 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If you didn't know, don't worry, I got you. With the three things your dad might want the most. Number one, gift cards. I mean, you could never go wrong. Whether it's a Visa gift card, so he can spend on whatever, or if you know your dad's favorite restaurants or like the places he likes to shop, maybe a place that like he enjoys to go play golf. The other thing you could get your dad, simple clothes. Guys are very simple. I feel like you could get him some socks, some boxers, or some t-shirt that he'll be totally content. Or if there's something that you really know your dad needs, don't get him a tie. That's such like a typical thing. I used to buy my dad ties all the time when I was a kid for Father's Day. My dad doesn't do a job. Now, nor has he ever where he ever needed to wear a tie.
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13: Well, good morning and happy Tuesday, Star Family. Hope everyone had a great Monday, great start of the week. We'll continue it. Another good day today. Hey, we've got keywords again today. Keywords were $2,500, right? Our 250K USA giveaway. If you want to set an alarm, very first keyword will be at 8. All right, make sure you're locked in and listening for that keyword at 8. Win that money, all right? We've also got Tell Me Something Good today. Shot to win a $50 gift card to European Wax Center. All right, so got some stuff. And then I've got a really awesome event coming up later on this week on Thursday. We're going to talk about that and give you a shot to win tickets to go to a really awesome event for Habitat for Humanity. So we'll talk about that as well. Let's go. This hour, 5 random facts, stupid news. We'll run down the holidays for the day and what's trending. We'll do that here in about 6 minutes. Here's Olivia Dean, Stone of 4.3.

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2: Well, Taylor Swift is trending this morning, and it's actually an update from a previous report we did. If you remember, I told you that the chair that Taylor Swift sat into next to Travis Kelce at the Cleveland Cavaliers basketball playoff game, it was up for auction, and that auction has ended. $7,000. That's what one chair that Taylor Swift sat on. She doesn't own the chair. She just sat on it for one basketball game. $7,000. All right. And now that's outselling Travis Kelce's chair, Timothy Chalamet for the Knicks game, and Kylie Jenner's as well. So congratulations to Taylor Swift. Her butt sitting on a chair made someone $7,000. There you go. That's what's trending on Star 104.3.
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3: 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Yeah, yeah.

0: Anyway, what a beautiful morning it is. If you haven't stepped outside yet, you got to. All right. Even if you're not dressed yet, just in your pajamas, go out the front porch, feel it. Feels like an awesome mountain morning. Let's run down the holidays we got for today. Today, Tuesday, June 16th, we're going to start off here. Today is National Fudge Day.
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4: Fresh fudge.
5: Fudge. Fudge. What fudge?
6: Fudge Day today.
7: Fudge.
8: Fudge. I love your fudge.
9: Only I didn't say fudge.
10: Yeah. Temper fudge.
11: Yes.
12: Fudge.
13: Fudge.
14: In honor of National Fudge Day.
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0: Love that. Did you know, as a kid, one of my first jobs was at an ice cream parlor, and we also made our own fudge. I learned how to make fudge as a very young kid at an ice cream parlor called Sweet Treats in good old Black Mountain, up the valley of Black Mountain. It's true. I was good at making fudge. I enjoyed it. Today is also Fresh Veggies Day. It's International Waterfall Day. Shout out Transylvania County. They're like the land of the waterfalls, right? And it's also Arborist Appreciation Day. So there you go. I don't know. Maybe National Fudge Day could get you off work today. I don't know. Good luck with that.

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1: Well, we head to California this morning. A guy by the name of Justin Derrick Jennings. He was celebrating his 39th birthday, and he decided to drink an entire handle of Jack Daniels. A handle, by the way, is 1.75 liters, which means he drank about half a gallon of Jack. Okay, that's a lot of Jack Daniels. So he got angry at his family, and he decided he was going to grab his gun and fired an entire magazine into his own apartment. Family, as they should have, called the cops. But instead of settling down, Justin went to the second floor and then began shooting at a police helicopter that was orbiting above his house. Luckily, no one was harmed. And just recently, Justin was sentenced. He got 9 years in federal prison for shooting at the helicopter. And here's what the judge said during sentencing. If your aim had been better, you could have hurt or killed the individuals in that helicopter. Luckily, his aim wasn't good. There you go. That is stupid news. Stone of 4.3.

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1: Okay, Star family, let's all learn something together this morning. The average lightning flash would light a 100-watt bulb for 3 months. And I'm going to be honest with you. I thought it would be longer than 3 months. When I was a kid, we had our house struck by lightning, and a tree exploded in the backyard, and every appliance went out in the house. I thought it would be longer than that. I'm afraid of lightning. I'm not going to lie to you. Number two, Washington, D.C. has a higher population than the two states of Vermont and Wyoming. Wow. Number three, Leonardo DiCaprio's first on-screen kiss was with a guy. It was in the movie Total Eclipse in 1995, and the actor he kissed was David Thewlis. He's the guy who played Professor Lupin in the Harry Potter movies. Number four, Walt Disney was not cryogenically frozen. That's a rumor. He was cremated and he's buried in a cemetery in Glendale, California. It's just one of those internet rumors that people all just believe is true. And finally, number five, Stephen King sold the film rights of The Shawshank Redemption to a guy for only $5,000. He never cashed the check. A few years later, he mailed it back with a note saying, "In case you need bail money, love, Steve." That's awesome. I love it. There you go. That's five random facts.
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Then 2 and 5. 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Maybe you've never been down to Walt Disney World. Maybe you've never been out west. I want to go north. I want to go to Boston. Not because I'm a Pats fan, but because I've never been to Boston. And I think it would be an awesome, beautiful, historical city to see. 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

And happy Tuesday. Stretch it out. Get some coffee in you. Have a good day. I'm Josh Michael. Thanks for hanging. Hey, coming up, we've got Tell Me Something Good. Shot to win a $50 gift card to European Wax Center on Merriman Avenue. 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Like, even if you don't win the gift card today, if it's your first time, head in there and tell them that it's your first time there and you're a member of the Star 104.3 family. 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So, yeah, that's pretty cool. Before that, we've got to do what's trending. We're going to do that here in one song. And I got to be honest, it's very shocking news that we're all waking up to this morning. So we'll talk about that and what's trending. We'll do it after Pink Panthers, Zara Larsson, Asheville's number one hit music station, Star 104.3.

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1: I've got information, man.
2: Well, I got to tell you, this is not the info I thought I'd wake up to this morning, but Jelly Roll and his wife, Bunny, are getting a divorce. Jelly Roll filed for divorce late May. It's just now hitting the news outlets. The only official information we have is one statement from the publicist that said the divorce was a mutual decision by the two and a private family matter. They've been together since 2015, before he became a big star. They've had a rocky relationship. Both of them have talked about it in the past. They've split up a few times. Jelly Roll had a child with another woman, but, you know, especially in the last couple of years, I follow both of them on social media, and it looked like they had a happy marriage. But, you know, what's on social media, what's real life, two different things. So we don't have any exact information other than he has officially filed for divorce in the state of Tennessee. So if we get more, we'll pass it along to you. That is what's trending. Now let's switch gears and do something on the lighter side. Some good news.
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0: 58 right now here at the radio station. I'm telling you, it is a beautiful mountain morning out there. Was yesterday not an awesome day, too? I mean, like, perfect mountain weather, like, all day long. I loved it. That's a little bit of my good news. We got more, though. Let's do it now. We call it Tell Me Something Good.
1: Tell me something good.
0: All right, so part of my good news is that the weather was so amazing yesterday. Honestly, like, when you live in the mountains, that was like a perfect mountain day. And I got to get out and enjoy a little bit of it last night. One of the boss men here at the radio station, him and I went out last night. We started the Cambria. We walked, oh my gosh, we walked all over downtown. We went to the Restoration last night. We went to Wicked Weed last night. Just a good night in downtown Asheville. I'm telling you, it was beautiful last night. So, got some good food, got a couple drinks. It was just good to be out and about with such good weather last night. So, really, for a June day, yesterday was an exceptional mountain day. No doubt about that. It's that northwest wind. Whenever we get that, man, we just have awesome weather. So, yep, that's my good news. Let's continue on. We got a $50 gift card to European Wax Center to give away.
1: Tell me something good.
0: All right, so Terry called in, and Terry lives like literally like a quarter of a mile from me. So she's excited about one of the things I'm excited about. We get our brand new Ingles tomorrow. All right, if you're on the south end in Fletcher, that's where I live. 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So if you're on that side of town, hey, even if you're not, go to Fletcher. 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We call it Tell Me Something Good.
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0: What is going on in our mountains, especially in Haywood County? If you haven't seen this yet, just Friday and Saturday, there was 3 earthquakes in Haywood County, Friday and Saturday. One in Canton on Friday that was a 2.1 magnitude. There is another one on Friday in Waynesville that was 1.6. And then the Hazelwood area had one on Saturday that was 1.7. Now, we don't want to just keep it in Haywood County. There was a 1.7 magnitude earthquake on last Monday, a week from yesterday, in Weaverville. So, why are our mountains shaking so much all of a sudden? We don't need any more of this stuff, okay? All right, we've been through the disaster phase. Let's have a little bit of chill time. And I'll be honest with you, I don't know much about earthquakes. I've lived here almost my entire life. My uncle, he lives in California. He feels them all the time. But not me. And here's the other thought I had. I don't even know if I have earthquake insurance on my house. I don't know if that's something special you got to have. We all learned about flood insurance pretty well. So maybe we should look into earthquake insurance. It's crazy. So if we get any more, I'll tell you about it. That's interesting, to say the least.
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on the line right now. 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All right, take that keyword, submit that at star1043.com, win that $2,500, $250K USA giveaway. We've actually got something else to give away this hour, too. Very awesome event going down Thursday night, all to support the Asheville Area Habitat for Humanity. Breakfast for dinner. Don't you love that? How about doing that at an event, a gala, to help out a good cause? We're going to give you a shot to win tickets, and we'll talk more about that event this hour. Here in one song, right after Harry Styles, we'll do what's trending, and The Rock is trending. I'll tell you why. Harry Styles, As It Was, Star 104.3.

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2: All right, so The Rock is trending. He started talking about politics. So do you want to know what he thinks about politics? You're not going to hear it. That's what he was saying. He keeps his views to himself so he can concentrate on creating art and storytelling. Going to be honest, I respect that. It's in the new Esquire. He was talking about it. Politics, he says, is omnipresent. It's forever. And I don't like it. I hate it at times. I hate the slinging. He also addressed things like, you know, stars like Bruce Springsteen and others that have overly political shows. He says he thinks that Bruce Springsteen and President Trump should sit down and talk. He says, quote, I don't know where that goes, but I do know that's an important step, and he may not be wrong. Now, just for historical purposes, he did endorse Joe Biden in 2020, but he didn't endorse anybody in 2024. So maybe he's just changing as he gets older. I get that, too. There you go. That's what's trending. 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

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I mean, could you use $2,500? That's a rhetorical question. Pretty sure the answer is yes. That keyword is liberty. Submit that at stone1043.com. It's all a part of our 250K USA giveaway. And we've got something else to give away. Coming up, we're going to talk about this. Really awesome event for the Asheville Area Habitat for Humanity. Goes down on Thursday. We're going to talk about the event, give you info, how to buy tickets, and then give you a shot to win tickets as well. That's on the way. 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

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This is for the Asheville Area Habitat for Humanity. It's an awesome cause, and it's a really fun idea. I go to a lot of galas and a lot of charity events. I don't know that I've been to one like this before. All right, it is called the Blueprint Breakfast for Dinner. All right, Thursday night, Highland Brewing Event Center. 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Like Mike McCarty from The Lobster Trap. Peter from Pisana. Anthony Serrato from Gemelli is going to be there. And many others. This is going to be really, really awesome. There's going to be a high ground string band there. So we got music. There's going to be a raffle. It's going to be a lot of fun. And it's Thursday night. All right. So if you want tickets, you can go to AshevilleHabitat.org. 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Now, we've got two free tickets we're giving away right now. So if you want to go and enjoy this, I mean, who doesn't love breakfast or dinner? And then this time, it's breakfast for dinner done by amazing chefs here in Asheville. 281-1043. 281-1043. Call number 10. You got two tickets to the big event Thursday night. And again, it's all to support the Asheville Area Habitat for Humanity. 281-1043. Somber, back to friends. Good luck.

0: 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We've got tickets we're going to give away. And we're going to give some more away tomorrow, too, by the way, if you don't win here. Starwater 4.3, who's this?
1: Josh,
0: how you doing, man?
1: Doing great.
0: Josh, you got plans on Thursday night?
1: Absolutely not.
0: All right, man, let's send you. This is going to be a whole lot of fun. It's all to support the Asheville Area Habitat for Humanity. Do you like breakfast for dinner, dude?
1: Love it.
0: All right, man, let's go try it out. It's called Blueprint Breakfast for Dinner. And one more time, it's supporting the Asheville Area Habitat for Humanity. And you get to go, bud.
1: Awesome, thank you.
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0: Awesome, love that. We're going to continue with the theme of food. Guess what, y'all? Apparently, we are entering into a pickle summer. I'm loving this. All right, you know how we have like the pumpkin spice season of the fall? Or apples, if you ask me, because I'm an apple guy. Apparently, pickles are big time on the rise this summer. There are just blowing up on TikTok, on Instagram. We just had the Pickle Fest here in Asheville. What was it, last weekend or the weekend before? People are going pickle crazy this summer. Smoothie King, they even are teamed up. They're doing like pickle smoothies now. Gen Z is craving, quote, food that bites back, is what this food article says. And they're predicting that it is going to be a pickle-centric summer. And I can't tell you how excited I am a pickle fiend. And not just regular pickles, like all things pickled. Like, I will try anything. Pickled asparagus, I love. And believe it or not, I'm one of those weird people that even like pickled eggs. So, bring it on, people. Enjoy it. Let's go all out. It is a pickle summer.
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0: This is Jana Kramer from Wind Down with Jana Kramer. 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

0: 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Rihanna.
1: What you need to do is be thankful for the life you got, you know what I'm saying? 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

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Party, capital of the world, and you can be there. Tickets are on sale right now. I do want to warn you, Friday night tickets, they're already sold out. We told you it's big. People want it. Still some tickets available for Saturday night. BTS, Benson Boone, Cardi B is going to be there, Lainey Wilson, Snoop Dogg, like I said, Zara Larsson, and more. 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

0: Apparently, one of the girls had another crazy dream about somebody else on the show. So we'll hear all about that. They've got some inside info on Travis and Taylor. I don't know if it's wedding stuff. I don't know that much. We'll have to have Ryan tell us. And then I think we all go through this at times. Spending dilemmas. They'll talk about that as well. On Air with Ryan Seacrest, that kicks off at 10. 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
2: People love learning about celebrities' dirty laundry, so the internet went a little nuts last October when singer Lily Allen basically dumped out her entire hamper with her album West End Girl, eviscerating the end of her marriage to Stranger Things and DTF St. Louis star David Harbour.
3: She went all in, yeah, painting very specific pictures of what led to their divorce, some bad conduct on his behalf, and social media had a field day just tearing David apart.
4: Even though Lily herself eventually said that she can't claim everything she sings about him was entirely true, but at that point, the damage was very much done.
2: So you might understand if David was livid over her album, but he took a more diplomatic approach, speaking to Variety from the perspective of a fellow creative.
3: Yeah, you know, he admits the experience was, of course, weird, but his belief is that every artist should have the privilege to, you know, use that real experience to create art. So he respects that she did that.
2: He did say stories are complex and what she sings about wasn't his experience, but she channeled her own effectively. And he did something similar, making DTF St. Louis, which is now streaming on HBO.
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opposites. I got to be honest with you, and this is kind of sad, but one of the happier days of my life will be when those lanes open up on I-26 westbound by the Long Shoals Road exit. When we have four lanes to climb up that little hill by the Parkway Bridge where no one seems to be able to find their gas pedal to go up that hill, that is going to be a happy day for me. I hope people that go slow stay in the right-hand lanes. My gosh, I'm really hoping. I don't think we're far away. Things are happening on I-26, people. Things are happening. Start at 4.3.

6, and I'm going to keep the driving theme going. Coming up, I've got a warning for you, specifically about driving in the mountains. All right, we'll do it here in about 6 minutes. 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

0: All right, y'all, got a warning here for you. Apparently, we have armadillos in Western North Carolina now, and that's a new thing. They're not from here. They haven't been here before, but now officials are saying armadillos are showing up in the mountains. So, a couple things to watch out for them. Apparently, they can be pretty mean. I don't have a lot of experience with armadillos. I'm reading an article here, okay, people? They can do a lot of damage to yards. They can do damage to your buildings. And here's what I'm thinking. They're pretty hard, right? Like, they can really mess up your car, can't they, if you, like, run into them? Because I know they like to run in the roads and then just stop. So be careful and just know we now have armadillos in Western North Carolina. Who knew?
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26: Temperatures will be running below normal again this afternoon with highs in the mid to upper 70s. We will see more clouds, but the forecast is dry. Temperatures this evening fall back into the 60s after sunset. Tonight we see clearing skies and temperatures in the 50s. Mostly sunny skies on Wednesday. High temperatures will be a bit warmer. We'll see low to mid 80s, but low humidity. The rain chance and storm chance returns by Thursday. I'm meteorologist Megan Danahay with your News 13 Skywatch weather.
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Now, Horan has already expressed how his single dinner parties about the chance encounter he had a few years ago, where he met his now girlfriend over a meal at a mutual friend's house. 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

Taylor Swift celebrating a history-making achievement after being recognized for her songwriting skills. Taylor was inducted into the Songwriter Hall of Fame in New York City last week, becoming the youngest woman ever to receive the honor. So congratulations. Clearly a very deserving honor. And there was an emotional speech that she gave thanking her family for taking a chance on her and, quote, uprooting their entire lives so she could hone her craft. Well done.

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Our intern here at Malia, a dilemma, let's get into it. I think a lot of us can relate to it. It has to do with saving money and what you spend it on. Like, what are the priorities when you want to make that choice? You need to make that choice. That is coming up. Let me talk.

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0: Working our way to number one. So Tame Impala's Kevin Parker totally forgot he was nominated for Best Dance Recording Grammy, which he ended up winning a few months back. He was asleep in Australia when it happened and woke up to a billion texts simply saying congratulations. He was like, congratulations for what? It slipped his mind. Dracula, number three.

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0: Here we go. Number one. You know the sound of this one. Zara Larsson shows up for the second time on today's Top 5. This one at number one. Midnight Sun.

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Asheville's number one hit music station, Star 104.3. What do you do on the 4th of July? I got a suggestion for you. Very cool. We'll be hosting something, and it's to celebrate 250. Well, it's not my party. It's the mouse's party.

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Lots to cover always. We always run out of time, but we'll be back tomorrow to do some more stuff. If you missed anything on the show today, actually there's some real good stuff to check out on our podcast. 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
1: Hey, what up? It is EJ. 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And it's always that one friend that has their phone in their hand. The worst.

0: me.
1: 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Yo, it is EJ. So you're just now getting off of work. How was your day today?
2: It was actually pretty stressful. 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
3: 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You're supposed to go home, open you the biggest bottle of wine, and finish it all tonight. 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
2: 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Definitely.
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1: Yo, anybody else get low-key giddy whenever one of your crushes like one of your Instagram pictures, or is that just me? 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
1: Depends how the first date goes. 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
2: Yo, it is EJ. 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
1: Yo, can I just say shout out to that one friend that's down to do whatever? 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

0: 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So you're dating someone, right? How long do you wait before you delete those dating apps? 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
1: If you're actually pursuing someone, like, genuinely, then you have to delete your dating app. But if you are still unsure if you want to be with that person and you want to look around some more, I think maybe that's okay. 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

0: 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Yo, you already know, it's EJ. We vibing right now. And I want to know, when you're dating someone, how long do you wait before you delete those dating apps?
1: Well, I guess as soon as you find somebody that you match up with.
0: You think? So, like, okay, so let's say we match after first date. You deleting that app or no?
1: Probably not. Because it can't be that serious on your first date.
0: That's what, well, only reason I say that is because somebody called and was like, after two dates, we deleting apps. And I'm like, no, I don't even know.
1: No, you don't even know what's their favorite food by then.
0: Absolutely not. You don't even know who they are at that point.
1: Yes, that's scary.
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1: Yeah, what's poppin'? 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
1: You'll never date a Brian again? Why is that?
2: No, because he destroyed me.
1: Was he toxic?
2: Yep, for sure.
1: I mean, what do you expect by dating someone named Brian? He probably was a Leo, too.
2: You know what? He's a Pisces, but...
1: Oh!
2: You
1: know. I'm a Pisces!
2: 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But your name's not Brian.
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2: Yo, what up? It is EJ. All right, am I the only person that feels like the best voice notes, like the best conversations start with, "You will not believe this"? That's how you know some serious tea is going to be spilled in that voice note. I could be.

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0: 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Excited to share this with you next.
2: Me not working hard. Yeah, right. 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Or better yet,

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1: Angela, there's one simple thing you need to do tomorrow morning to make sure you have a great day, okay?
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3: Yum.
1: Whatever you have for breakfast, just add a pickle on top of it. 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
2: Do you know how my coworkers would look at me if I came out of the break room with oatmeal with a pickle on
0: top? Yeah,
3: 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Wait, you guys gotta get creative. I keep seeing pickle cream cheese all over social media. It looks so good.
0: If my wife comes home with that, I'm gonna think she's pregnant.
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1: I got to sit down with the one and only Joe Jonas. We talked about new music, coffee, camp rock, and so much more. 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
1: I'm going to try not to cry. Again is the key word. I got to interview Joe Jonas. Now, to give everyone an idea, he is my favorite celebrity out there. Like, I'm obsessed with him. I've seen the Jonas Brothers a million times. I was obsessed with them when I was a child. So the fact that I got to interview him just doesn't feel real, but it happened. It was amazing. And I had to show Joe a picture of me meeting the Jonas Brothers 20 years ago. So,
2: oh, wow.
1: I was literally 9. This was the best day of my life.
3: Nick's serving in that photo too. Is that a Build-A-Bear in your hands there?
1: Yeah, I brought
3: you
1: a
3: Build-A-Bear
1: all
3: event.
1: Oh,
3: you brought us. Oh, you brought us all a gift. Oh, wonderful.
1: Yeah.
3: What did you bring? Do you know what you brought me?
0: What kind of face did Nick have? He said Nick was serving.
1: Nick was serving. Nick was like just like deadpan, like model face in the photo. Yeah. But like he said, oh, are you holding a Build-A-Bear? Because the funny part is, I brought all three of them a gift. I got Nick that Build-A-Bear. I got Kevin a birdhouse because that's when like Camp Rock was a big thing and Kevin was talking about birdhouses in the movie. And then Joe said, what'd you bring me? I literally don't remember. Even though he's my favorite Jonas Brother, I couldn't remember.
0: Wow.
1: And he was like, I'll have to go back in the archives and figure it out.
0: How dare him not recognize you when you walked in? I don't care if it's been 20
1: right?
0: years. He should have been like, Gianna, good to see you again.
1: I know. I literally said, don't let another 20 go by. You better keep in touch next time. And then Joe's a coffee guy. I'm a coffee girl. Mm. I wanted him to pick my coffee order.
3: I actually am curious if you'd like this because this is a bit of a interesting.
1: Okay, I'm down.
3: Drink. Espresso okay. tonic.
1: Oh.
3: So you have, it says espresso shot with tonic water and over ice. And usually they do like a lime or orange. It's not for everyone, but it's kind of like a, it feels like a cocktail.
1: The fact that I have a coffee order from Joe Jonas now.
0: And I've never had a coffee tonic. Is that weird?
1: Yeah, so it's more of an Italian thing. And I'm going to Italy in 2 weeks. And I told him that. And he was like, you have to get it there. So I will be ordering that because Joe said so. And then another big thing that Joe is doing, obviously, I'm excited for, is Camp Rock 3 is coming out at the end of August. And I didn't know if he could talk about it, but I asked him about it anyway.
3: I can give you some tea when we... We're approached with the Camp Rock 3. Naturally, we're like, I don't know. This is, we can't be at camp. That doesn't make sense. And when we read it, it was like, wow, this is really good. And it's really like passing the baton. And I'll never forget being on set. I was like flooded with emotion. I was like, oh my God. Like this was the first acting gig that I got. That was such a big moment for us as a band as well. And just thinking to myself, can't believe I'm back here. This is such a wild experience.
1: So excited for that to come out. And then the next thing he just did was released a brand new song today.
0: Oh,
1: it's
0: wow.
1: called The Cozy Anthem. It's on this farming app called Heyday. It's a part of this two-week music festival that's going on the app. And I feel like he's never written a song for like an app on a phone. So I had to ask him about the process.
3: Naturally, I was like, okay, this seems like a challenge, but also quite fun if we could figure this out. And I played it for a few friends and they were like, this is cool. What is this for? I was like, well... Or Heyday, the game, if you remember this. And so a lot of people seem to have their own farms and we're quite excited. So it's going to be a very interesting, fun concept. They're doing a music festival within the game and I'm a part of it. So I'm a gamer at heart. So that's what I'm doing to just check out. And Heyday is a good checkout game. And so, yeah, we wanted to create something that felt very cozy.
1: I mean, Joe Jonas is everywhere. He was doing that interview from London.
0: Oh, wow.
1: He just finished his Vegas residency with his brothers. He's doing this song for this app. This man does not stop. And he makes TikToks all day on top of it.
0: So the clips of this video interview, are they up for us?
1: Yeah, they're all going to be on Instagram at iHeartRadio.
0: Make sure you tag Joe Jonas in it so that he realizes who you are and does never forget you again.
1: I'm literally like waiting for him to comment on one of the videos. How delusional have I become?
4: When you want country music, we got you